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1: 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Gotta hit the road, gotta hit the road. The sun

And this town's lost its faith. Our colors will fade eventually. So if our time is running out, day after day, we'll make the mundane a masterpiece. 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